0: Them only can wish them only.
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1: 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You see them?
2: 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That's all them can do. Them can't do nothing.
1: How you mean? 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

0: Thy white friend has turned enemy. 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
1: Me and some boy care for nothing.
0: Pick up the queue, rap the San Fernando taxi drivers.
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1: 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No, for them I pre.
0: One thing in life that is inevitable is change. Read that.
1: Me and some boy care for nothing. Not for nothing. Think them was for better name. Me and some boy care for nothing. No laughing again.
2: When
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2: office,
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2: 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Yeah, I'm just that.
0: Big up to the people that never get rich and switch up at all, alright?

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1: 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The doctor said, come shoot him. You know me at that, brother?

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1: But that's for me.
0: That's a genocide.
2: My dog, them a feeling. My dog, them a feeling.
3: How them man bow them bad? Ready?
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2: Yes, well, all right.
3: How about them, Milana?
4: How about them?
0: Yo, Slim Batty. Roll out the whole movie.
4: Yo, find out when it's too late, you know.
0: Yo, Len. The war get ugly. So me, them a do a life for the start of the war. That's not up, them a chunky.
4: How you mean?
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still, still, still, still, still, still, still, still, still, still, still, still, still, still, still, still, still, still, still, still, still, still, still, still, still, still, still, still, still, still, still, still, still, still, still, still, still, still, still, still, still, still, still, still, still, still, still, still, still, still, still, still, still, still, still, still, still, still, still, still, still, still, still, still, still, still, still, still, still, still, still, still, still, still, still, still, still, still, still, still, still, still, still, still, still, still, still, still, still, still, still, still, still, still, still, still, still, still, still, still, still, still, still, still, still, still, still, still, still, still, still, still, still, still, still, still, still, still, still, still, still, still, still, still, still, still, still, still, still, still, still, still, still,

0: Enterprise over like a creeping lion attacking its prey. 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
1: And how you feeling tonight?
0: Bad, but the only thing they can do is look. 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Questions still unanswered.

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1: Yeah.
2: 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I give you shrimp. I give you lobster. I give you berries. 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

0: don't take a banana whenever you ride with me. 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From trapping to rapping, need to be proud of me. 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

0: 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For more information,
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Me like independent, bad, bad. Drive by anytime, love your madness. Me like.

Mm-hmm.

0: 104.5 FM. Beautiful people, it is a Sunday morning. I say blessings and blessings and blessings going out to you and yours. I know some of you are probably heading to church, heading from church right now. For those of you that got the early one. And for those of you like me, well, I came home. Well, I reached home after 6 this morning. But that's all right. We're here at work this morning for 9 a.m., right? It's your girl Janine alongside the DJ Jay Wise is in the building. Hi, Wise.
1: Hey, good morning, TNT. How you all doing? Happy Sunday.
0: Happy Sunday. For those of you heading out to the beach, I mean, it's a little rainy on the outside in some spots, but I think it's going to be a very sunny, beautiful day today. How was the World Cup for you, Wise?
1: Well, my team is Germany, all right? I'll check the fixtures. I think Germany's supposed to be playing today, or is it Saturday coming? But anyways, I saw Brazil and Morocco play a 1-1 draw yesterday. Mm-hmm. You know, I saw lots of people moving in the Brazilian jerseys yesterday.
0: A lot of people came out to support.
1: A lot of Trinidad supporting. Big. So, mm-hmm. World Cup action. Great.
0: And you are correct. Today, we have a lot of matches. Today, we have Germany versus Curacao at 1 p.m. The Netherlands versus Japan at 4 p.m. We have in Group E, we have Ivory Coast versus Ecuador at 7 p.m. Group F, we have Sweden versus Tanzania. Am I getting it right? Tanzania? Yeah. At 10 p.m. Oh my goodness, matches galore. And I know the men in Italy now last night, hold on. Was it Nixon 5? Was it Nixon 5 yesterday? I do not know the score. What happened in the Knicks versus Spurs? Did the Spurs win? Did the Knicks win? I had to get that information myself too. Okay, hold on. Let me see.
1: Knicks win.
0: It was Knicks in 5?
1: Knicks win.
0: Really? I don't know. I was very distracted yesterday. Oh, yeah. So the Knicks won last night. So that's it. They won the championship, yeah, right? Wait, boy. All you know, I was going for a little change on that, you know. Yeah, I say, oh, is this thing... Remember, I tell all I see that they say it was scripted and that the Knicks was going and win. You didn't see that document?
1: No, I didn't.
0: But then people were saying that there were many documents saying the same thing about Spurs. But I see the one about the Knicks first now.
1: All right.
0: And I sent it to my friend months ago. I was like, bro, Knicks going and win. The Knicks, I don't know nothing about basketball, but I see this thing and, well, the conspiracy theory, I guess, hey. Looking like it leaned towards there, boy.
1: You gotta careful though. There's so much misinformation and AI and people just, you know.
0: Well, it's here though. It's true.

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I saw next person's spirits, so I mean, I'm happy that the next one, but I sad I didn't. A little ungies. A little ungie twos, you know, two ungies, but hey, the World Cup. The World Cup is here and we're having a good time. Guys, I jumped up myself last night. I tell all I went out. Well, I went out. I had dinner. I just passed by. Listen, the food was great. Barbecue bun. Ever had it? Amazing. 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Hello. And then, you know, McGill, I bring somebody main course there for breakfast. 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It's mashed potatoes, grilled, garlic butter, shrimp and veggies. My kind of thing. My kind of healthy thing. And then I went over to Valpark. 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Hello. It's lit. Nice. It was a vibe. Lit. It was a vibe. And shout out to my brothers, Ali Kad, DJ Situation. Hung out with them a little while as well. It was good. Ali Kad was ching and represent, man. Islam family outside, man. I was proud of them. But hey, yeah, I don't really like East Side, but East Side was nice last night. It was good. And I made it to work safely. All right, so we're going to have some fun.

0: Castara Isle. We say good morning, going out to our friends out in Castara, all my friends and family out in Kings Bay, Delaford. Good morning, Mason Hall. Good morning to you as well. And of course, the beautiful Pigeon Point, Buku Reef. Good morning, going out to you guys as well. All right. So we inside. We're going to have some fun. It's off topic hunting.
1: All right,
0: we go do that something, man. Yeah. It's all the people outside right now making a little quick groceries because you know it's Sunday, potato bubble. While you're bubbling on a Sunday, I say I want something easy this morning, like a corned beef and rice. I say no hot up head thing today. 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I want thing like corned beef and rice, quick pot. While it is putting a corned beef, I have a special. I just do corn, sweet peppers, grated carrots, well seasoned, rings of onions. Of course, you must have your bennies, your pimentos, your nice fresh tomatoes. You know, that is my corned beef there. Some people like it with a little baked beans in it. I know one person that they fry down the tomato. Oh no, they fry down the potato real crispy and they throw that in that corned beef. That thing cut. I ain't gonna lie.
1: Somebody looked at me. As I was alien, because it's corn in my

0: meal. 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
0: I love corned beef. All right, so let me know what's on the menu for you today. What are you making? I'm making y'all in the kitchen. You making breakfast? Are you making lunch? You ain't doing nothing. You're buying food today. You're

0.5 FM. All right, so we're going to jump in, right? I will come back with you, take some calls, and think we all wine and thing and have a good, good time, all right? All right, so let's jump back in, right? Yeah. You know who I want to... I like how you're going with this. You know who I want to say big up to, boy? I see K-Man, boy. 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No more six with my friend K-Man, you know? You know what I mean? Real vibes. 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

0: bubble like super, right? 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
0: If you know in love, 707-7526, you know. Shout your boo this morning and it's Sunday, you know. 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Good morning, baby. 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

Yara Pleterson, oh my goodness, my friends. It's a new dawn, a new chapter. We got to send love going out to K-Man. Moving forward, you can remove the S-I-X-X from his name. He just goes by K-Man right now, and I'm loving it. I love this new one coming in. It's called Ben. Oh, I love it. So, oh, which one is this one? Yes, let's miss Best Body. Play the arm, Ben over for me after, right? Yeah, boy, I had to get the Ben over, you know. Yeah, look at the body of a goddess. Watch, man. Watch your girl now. This is what he loves. This people,

0: Girl lover, tell me, good or bad?
1: Well, you see, everybody could be who they want to be.
0: I really long explanation. I just looking for good or bad.
1: No. You see, I don't want to say the wrong thing because today, I'm sure they're listening.
0: Right. Oh, she
1: I like them good.
0: Ah, better that. She like them good. That is it. You like the good girls or the bad

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0: beautiful people. Our number two boy, sorry, you know. It's just going so lovely inside here on this Sunday, my friends. Oh my goodness, I am so excited for the World Cup, and I hope you guys are having a blessed and beautiful Sunday wherever you guys are locked on and loaded. All right, just about 27 minutes to 11. Where did the time go, J-Wise?
1: Flash.
0: Oh my goodness.

0: I think soup is Saturday, eh? But how you like your soup? If you had to have soup today, where you want in that soup?
1: I simple guy, man. I could do it on nice little cow heel, some nice dumplings and potato, sweet potato. Yeah, boy. It's time to get me real hungry.
2: Oh, sorry, I'm far.
0: Yeah,
2: I'm far
0: real far. So like go down the road.
1: Yeah, they boy. I could do it on nice cow heel.
0: Right.
1: Real dumpling. Mm. Nice sweet potatoes. Yeah, boy.
0: I want a cow wheel, beef, pigtail, chicken foot soup. All the meats. Have you any carrots? I want some okra in that. You know you must have the okra. You know what I mean? Nice as really. There's no kusume. Everything that's come together. And we like it, right? Anyway, Sunday lunch. I know, hey, wise, you know, I could really take on right now, boy.
2: Yeah.
0: Abican. Yeah, boy.
2: Aye. Up the road after.
0: Up the road. You think?
1: Yeah.
0: How outside looking all? Is it sunny? Is it on the rainy side? You guys can let me know how the weather's looking on the outside as well, eh? 707-7526. And let me know, you know. Because when we came in here, I kind of dressed for the weather. I dressed for rain.
1: Yeah, we
0: dressed for rain. So I don't know how it's looking on the outside. Did it change up? You guys can let us know, right? Is this one live? No, this is not live, but this is a repeat.
1: That's a repeat
0: from yesterday. Yeah, because they say 1 o'clock is the first match today. Right? 1 o'clock supposed to be the first match. Yes, 1 o'clock, Germany and Curacao. And you say back in Germany?
1: Germany.
0: All the way? I back in Curacao. All
1: right.
0: I back in all Spanish-speaking countries, all Caribbean countries, and all African nations. I back in them strong. Somebody say rain and sand, no. How's Port of Spain looking? St. Vincent Street to be exact. How it looking? Rain and sand, no? All your, I go in here on an hour and a half sleeping. Who does do this like Janine? Boy, I'm an hour and a half sleeping on a hair, no?
1: You're accustomed to doing
0: Sprite
1: this.
0: Sprite already, you know?
1: You're accustomed to going carnivals and all kind of things. So you're talking about one Sunday, you have to wake up with
0: I
1: me.
0: I start to see the sunrise. I in the car park. I in the people in them car park. And I said, but darling, the sun up, you know? It ain't coming up no more and it's up and all. It's up and all. I'm watching it. It's bright. I could take off my headlights now because it's bright. You know what I mean? And I finally reach home now. Say, Jay, what you really be doing, boy? Jay, what is you just really be doing? First of all, you know you're telling people they're coming here at 9 o'clock. How you be leaving the car park 6:15 in the morning? Eh? Well, only I take a little hour. An hour and a half. I still get an hour and a half in. Yeah, look
1: Sunday
0: at me. Look at this.
1: Easy.
0: Look at that. Beautiful.
1: Beautiful.
0: Look at that. No bags. The outside. Are you looking tired?
1: Never.
0: Could be. Who doing that damn tired thing? You know one thing I don't like? I'm going to tell all you. Tell me what you don't like. I want to tell that. Tell me what you don't like. You know what I don't like? Because I believe words have power. Because I believe words have power, I really dislike when I ask somebody, how you going? Girl, I'm tired. That is how you going? You're feeling a little exhausted right now. You're not tired. What do you mean? You beat out your old, like, what do you mean? You're tired. How? Nah, I don't like that. So let me try it with my friend over here. What does you really do like? Like sometimes with humans.
1: I just don't like people like to gossip and things.
0: Ways, by
1: you know?
0: We just sit on an hour and a half, you know, you say.
1: I don't like people after who just gossip.
0: After that hour and a half of gossip, we know gossip there. You know, come on, the enter busy mark. You don't like people that just gossip. By what is you trying to do, man?
1: I don't do it, you don't. You ask me a question.
0: But why is we know sit on here and gossip? Why is we know for the last hour and a half? We sat and gossiped.
1: I was playing music.
0: We sip so much, we gossip out of it. You understand? How you... You understand this kind of thing, you know? Ways, boy. Every Saturday, what? Every Saturday, I play. Where's soup? That is what we talk about. Soup on a Saturday, Sunday lunch on a Sunday. Do you all know it any other way? The reason I think we do soup on a Saturday is because Friday night just be so rough. And I realized that when my Friday night started to get rough. Saturday morning, I was just craving that soup. You understand? Yeah boy. You just need to get back. Get back on. Hey, why is Port of Spain as hot sun, boy?
1: Hot sun.
0: And we dress up

0: Stick close, you know.
1: Well, you know, we need the icebox too, eh? So.
0: True. And when I, as I leave here, it's sleep. Sleep time. I don't have no time to stick. Hey, we have a segment. My bad. That's why I come in. Whoops. Whoopsie. That's what I came in here for. Right. It is for my friends. Listen to this, my friends. Something new is coming. It's about to change everything. 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We jump in for 5 minutes for LaFast Motors. It's all about the Jaku and the Omoda. I ain't lying. I see the Jaku coming down the road the other day. I say, what is that? And I say, oh, hey, the Jaku. It's sweet. I ain't gonna lie to all, it's sweet. You see it? It's nice. I will pull it up and show you. It's sweet. Shout out to everybody who have the Jaku right now. You can blow your horn a little bit. Give it a little peep peep. You understand? A little peep peep peep. That is it. That is it. As we do that, big up all the maxi drivers and taxi drivers working hard on a Sunday now, because you know what?

on our weekend. 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Shout out to everybody getting a little extra on the weekend on Signal, man. Everybody who's an entrepreneur, you're selling papers, you're selling pie right now.

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So she pull up. 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

All right, we're doing this one for the ladies. So, fellas, if you know you have a beautiful lady in your life, I want you to send a message, 707-7526. And ladies, if you're liming with your friends, you're liming with your hot girl, damn, the hot girl crew. Yeah, 707-7526. 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

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She pretty like what? 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
2: I like it. I like when my voice kind of like this. It's a little more raspy today. I went out last night. Remember, I only have an hour sleep now. I only slept for an hour and I came down here. But I like what this person says. Janine, like you lost all your innocence, girl. When you just started Slam, you were so quiet and humble. From a never giver to a river giver. All grown up, I guess. Kansas City is locked in. Good morning, Kansas City. How you doing? We river give out here. I like to call myself the river giver. You know what I mean? Say the river giver girls won the world.

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Girls just want to have fun. Ladies, what's this song for the summer? What we talking about? What's this song for the summer? We talking one bun or we talking the funds? I don't know. You gotta tell me, you know. 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Let me go. Let me go. Let me go. 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

0: This is where we gotta come to the end, no? Wise. Wait, think next week Sunday again, Wise?
1: Yeah, I feel so.
0: Next week?
1: So,
0: next week Sunday is Father's Day, you know?
1: Yeah, babe.
0: Next week Sunday is Father's Day, you know?
1: Just 9 to 12.
0: Nobody whole family coming by me, bro.
1: You reach lunchtime, now you reach back in time. You reach back in time.
0: So daddy go do all that cooking by himself, boy?
1: No, well, other people don't come.
0: Who is me? Annie. All right, I will come. Team Spirit. You know, I feel refreshed. I feel a little good vibes working with G-Wise this morning. I appreciate you, Wise. I appreciate everything you come out and you do. You meet me on a Sunday. You know, I don't be here on a Sunday. I'm a Monday to Wednesday kind of girl, but, you know.
1: Especially when you've been out

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Champion, we talk it. And you know what happened? The adrenaline pumping now. I study and I want to go the boat ride. I want to call Sonny and see Sonny have anything for the J. Caleb and them and see if they have anything and go down on the boat ride, you know. Cute, you know. Run home, pawn a quick makeup, change up clothes, come down. I'm tired though. I should sleep and rest and. No, but girls just want to have funs. Funs. I love funs. Big up everybody who love the funds right now. Thanks everybody that sent a message this morning. We're looking to head out to know it's afternoon time. By the way, the match, Australia versus Turkey. We're looking at one for Australia there. Yeah. None for Turkey so far. Right? 72 minutes in the game. So we have a few minutes left. Right? Going well, man. We have some other matches coming up today. And I hope you guys enjoyed. But it's 12 o'clock. So that's where I'm going to exit. Right? As always, on behalf of my amazing DJ, wishing you guys a very blessed Sunday. Enjoy the beach, enjoy the river, enjoy being home, enjoy your family, your friends, your loved ones, all right? As always, it's your girl Janine saying peace, love, and cupcakes. Bye-bye now. Mwah! See you later.

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He came a sweet again, back and suit him. Back, back, double time. All is mine. Yeah. Back, time. All is mine.

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0: down. 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
1: Yeah.
0: If you're a good woman, I take you on vacation. I give you shrimp. I give you lobster. 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You can use my card. We can go on tour. We'll take you to Car Market. 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

0: reggae music right now. 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

0: and Cross. 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They're ripping it. Guys, this is where we shut down our number one. Yeah, gonna take a short pause and then we're coming back in. Yeah. Hashtag smoke bag off he done. Yeah.
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1: I'm the one you play good music.
2: Say why? Music with you.

You see, sometimes you gotta watch how you deal with people too. You never know what somebody dealing with, you know? You wanna add pressure. Now.

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1: Nothing.
0: And a zap.
1: Not them secret and them shit.
0: So
1: sing. Them build up them city as cement and sing.
0: Shout out to everybody that attended. Yeah.
1: Africa church.
0: When I finish already, Nigel. I think they're supposed to be almost wrapping up or something like that. Yeah. I think they sail around 4.
1: Can't
0: remember. But anyways, big up Campari Love and Reggae Cruise. Biggest reggae cruise in, I tell you. Hey, let me just say a quick shout out to Kayomi and her cousin Destiny on the way home, man. 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Yeah. Also want to pick up the boss himself, Jason. Yeah.

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Why? We don't burn a dread fire. 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All right?